Alabama Shakes with Another Life. Before that, we heard Cat Power with You Get, Brian Eno and Beattie Wolf had Suddenly, and Elliot Smith starting tonight's show, Somebody That I Used to Know. You're with Crossing Boundaries on WOUB, and we'll continue with American Aquarium. Here's History Repeats Itself.

0: Pete Rowan, welcome back to E-Town. So good Thank to see you. You. Good to have you here. Good to hear you play and sing.
1: Thank you.
0: There is nobody like you. There is nobody like old Pete Rowan. Now, Bill Monroe used to address you in the plural, as I recall.
2: Pete Rowans.
0: Pete Rowans.
2: Yeah.
0: You're in good voice. You sound good. I do want to talk a little bit about your musical journey. I'm just imagining that you, as a guy who grew up in Massachusetts and must have been fascinated by music, whatever you were hearing, you were soaking it in, lapping it up. But somehow you had the drive with Bill Keith's help to get to Nashville and to get the gig, singing with father of bluegrass music,
2: sharing a
0: mic,
2: shoulder
0: to shoulder, sharing a mic, driving on the bluegrass breakdown and doing all that stuff.
2: Del McCurry said that Del was a little shy and he used to back off the mic, and Bill would say, crowd me now, crowd me.
0: What are three things you learned from your time working with Bill Monroe?
2: Well, you know, when I was with him, I was 22 to about 25, going on 26, and he was in his 50s. He'd been on the Grand Ole Opry for 25 years, and he used to say, you know, in these long night drives after shows going off to some other place through the Kentucky night, you know, and in some car that might not break down. And I just remember him saying, just out of sort of nowhere, don't ever give up, Pete. Don't ever give up.
0: Wow.
2: I think after a while we start to see how much drive it takes or took Bill, you know, to never give up and never lose sight of his vision.
0: That was not a great time in his career either, the early 60s.
2: Elvis and Electric Honky Tonk Country had taken over the airwaves, and Bill was a hit songwriter. Blue Moon of Kentucky was a hit, as was Kentucky Waltz. And he had been up on the charts, and he had done well. We used to rehearse, and he would sit aside and go through his mail while we rehearsed for him. And

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1: It's 6:19 on this Thursday morning. 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Looking at today's weather forecast, a partly sunny day with a 60% chance for showers and thunderstorms this afternoon. Temperatures around 85. Slight chance for showers.

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1: 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You're listening to Morning Edition on WOUB, public radio for the curious mind. Former Chicago Mayor Rahm Emanuel gave a speech this week in Tel Aviv and had harsh words for the Israeli government.
2: The pursuit of a so-called Greater Israel is as self-destructive and fanatical as the chant from the river to the sea.
1: Emanuel delivered his public critique of the U.S. ally as he considers a 2028 presidential run. Conversation with Rahm Emanuel coming up in just a couple of minutes, so stick around for that if you can. Then later this hour, Democrats are searching for a new path forward up in Maine, that after Graham Platner announced he was suspending his campaign for U.S. Senate. That and much more coming up this hour on Morning Edition right here on WOUB Public Media. Looking at the weather forecast for today, it's going to be a partly sunny day, but along the way we'll likely see a few showers and thunderstorms, high temperatures around 85 degrees. Slight chance for showers and thunderstorms overnight, lows around 70, and then showers and thunderstorms dominating the forecast tomorrow. Tomorrow's highs between 80 and 85. Right now we have temperatures in the lower and mid-70s, a little bit of fog out there this morning. 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

doubts and your uncertainty out of your head, it can help clear the path for a more insightful perspective. Coming up, uncertainty in forecasting, in faith, and in death. I'm Nyla Boodoo, and for Jen White, this is 1A from WAMU and NPR.

0: knew I was in a recording studio, first time ever in Times Square, being Link Cromwell.
1: Yeah, your pseudonym for the recording was Link Cromwell. Is that Link as in Link Ray?
0: I was just, you know, they had, you know, 25 first names, 25 second names. I might have been Link Saunders at one time.
1: So it was like Link. Choose one from column A and one from column
0: yeah.
1: B.
0: But yeah, I like Link because it's kind of like Lenny Kay. I mean, you know, it's got the same in the L and the K in there.
1: Well, let's hear the recording that you made for your uncle. And this was, you know, professionally released. And it's called Crazy Like a Fox. So this is, my guess, Lenny Kay under the name Link Cromwell.

0: Former Manchester Mayor Andy Burnham could easily become the United Kingdom's seventh Prime Minister in 10 years. The revolving door of leaders has some Britons wondering what has made their country ungovernable.
1: I think what we've had in recent years is people who've got like two or three of the skills that you need, but not all of them.
0: I'm Mary Louise Kelly. Why the British Prime Minister has become a uniquely difficult job on All Things Considered from NPR News.
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0: I'm a little bit broken. Jono's broken.
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0: Chris is broken.